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1: 嗯。
2: Therefore, the challenge was successful. Due to the mandatory, LA will lose the timeout but retain the ability to challenge for the rest of the game. It will be Laker ball underneath with 14 on the 24-second shot clock.
0: 没问题，改判，
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1: You guys ask me about it, and I've answered questions. Yeah, I don't think I've come out like, oh, retirement is coming. What my future? I don't know. Obviously, I mean, obviously we're still fresh from, you know, obviously losing, I don't know. I mean, I don't know what the future holds for me, obviously, as it stands right now tonight. I got a lot of time. I'll sit back, like I think I said it last year after we lost, I think, to Minnesota there.Go back and recalibrate with my family and talk with them and spend some time with them. And when the time comes, I obviously, you know, you guys know what I decide to do.
0: 东部活塞与骑士的半决赛被改写成了2-2。多诺万·米切尔此役交出43分，其中下半场贡献39分，追平 NBA 季后赛历史半场的最高分。骑士本场还打出了一个24-0的攻击波，最终在主场以112-103战胜活塞。
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